Brandy Fisher Real Estate invites you to rock the night away with Steve Gorman Rocks on KX92, KXRA FM, Alexandria.

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Get out a pen and paper. We're giving out Steve's number so you can do just that. 844-446-7626. 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
1: Dedicate one to the ladies.

babe's got something for you. Tell you what it is. I'm your ice cream man. Stop me when I'm passing by. Oh my, my, I'm your ice cream man. Stop me when I'm passing by. See, now all my flavors are guaranteed to satisfy. Hold on a second, baby. I gotta put my banana Dixie cups, all flavors and push-ups too. I'm your ice

0: KX92, it's you too with a KX92 80s classic track from the album Rattle and Hum, the Memphis Horns. Andrew Love and Wayne Jackson blowing on those horns. It's 6:29, 29 minutes past 6. Back in the newsroom once again with the latest. Here's Mark Anthony. Mark, good morning once again.
1: Yeah, thank you, Michael. Happy Thursday, everyone. Well, the FBI is offering a reward for information leading to the arrest of a Feeding Our Future fugitive. The agency is offering up to $150,000 for Fahad Mohammed Noor. Now, Noor is charged in the federal child nutrition fraud case and is believed to have fled the U.S. Prosecutors say Noor received more than $5 million in fraudulent funding through fake

0: 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Former co-star of the TV show NYPD Blue, Jimmy Smits. He's 71. Actor Tom Hanks is 70 today. Top Gun co-star Kelly McGillis is 69. The widow of Nirvana's Kurt Cobain. Singer and occasional actress Courtney Love, she's 62. Former co-star of the TV show in his teen years, The Wonder Years. Actor Fred Savage, he's 50. And Christina Hall of the home improvement channel HGTV is 43. 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Happy birthday, Kerry Broughton. Neil McCorkle with a birthday today. And Kendra Vincent celebrates one, too. Kendra is the winner of today's 8-inch, 2-layer birthday cake from the bakery Deli at Eldon's, along with a 48-ounce carton of Cedar Crest ice cream. When quality counts, count on Eldon's. Third and Nicholas Alexandria, happy birthday to everybody else who celebrates one on the 9th of July. 7:35, getting caught up in the newsroom once again with Mark Anthony.
1: First of all, in news, a 43-year-old woman who was accused of leaving threatening voicemails for Minnesota House Speaker Lisa Daymuth has pleaded guilty to threats of violence. Rachel Welsh of Hugo, Minnesota, pleaded guilty to one count of the charge. Welsh reportedly left a series of voicemails for Daymuth back in January and February. In one message, she called Daymuth a racist and said she would find wherever she is. Daymuth's father is reportedly black. Welsh will be sentenced coming up September 10th. And the Minnesota Department of Health reminds you to keep your water adventure safe this summer. Officials say harmful algae blooms can pose health risks for people and animals. Know when to stay on shore. They say when in doubt, stay out. Protect you, your family, and your pets by following certain guidelines. You can find all those at the Minnesota Department of Health website. And the 38th annual Classic Boat Show will be held this coming Saturday at the Lurd Lake.

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